In the special program of Great Masters of Indian Music, you are listening to a vocal recital by Bade Ghulam Ali Khan. Now listen to Hori in Raag Des, Teen Taal. He is accompanied on tabla by Afaq Hussain and on sarangi, Ghulam Sabir.

In the special program of Great Masters of Indian Music, you were listening to a vocal recital by Bade Ghulam Ali Khan. 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